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2: Every year I discover new things about China and more and more it's getting very interesting。
1: 融汇世界珍品，尽览全球万象。
3: As the expo has grown, China has also grown. So this year is the largest presence that we have ever had at the expo.
1: 感受天然纯净，邂逅精密品质，领略多元开放。
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12: Then you can see how the fish go.
13: Yeah. All right, there we go. And then they come up with little fish, but I tell you what, it makes incredible photography.
14: Woo! 我是托马斯·希顿，来自英格兰东北部的摄影师。
13: That is cool.
14: 至于我的下一段旅程，
13: I'm embarking on an extraordinary crossing spanning not one, but two spectacular countries. From here in China to Laos. Okay, we're going in.
14: 我的旅程将沿着一条激动人心的新线路展开，绵延1000多公里的中老铁路。沿线设有25个车站，如今连接

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1: It's just one amazing backdrop after the other.
2: I want to document how this train line is fostering cultural and economic exchanges, enhancing the movements of people and strengthening ancient connections.
3: That was incredible!
0: 我将用镜头逐帧记录这个变化中地区的人们和时代脉动。
2: Beautiful! Ahead of us is Mohan Railway Station, which is situated at the very southern tip of the Yunnan province.
4: It's China's crucial gateway to Southeast Asia.
2: So, ladies and gentlemen, Laos awaits.
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2: So we're finally here on Laotian soil. And I've got to say, it's lovely. It's hot, but it's lovely.
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5: Coriander, green onion, long bean. This is a fish weed.
2: Fish weed?
5: Yeah. You want to try it?
2: Okay. Fish weed.
5: I love it.
2: Oh no.
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5: In my opinion, it's like traveling and conservation at the same time. Also provide job for local people in the community.
2: Yeah,
5: stay long.
2: It's like a win-win.
5: Yeah.
2: So how has life changed since the railway?
5: Quality of life is much better, but people still preserve their culture and nature.
2: So we are currently driving through the Luang Nam Thi province. This place is beautiful. It's one of the most diverse and untouched corners of Laos. I absolutely can't wait to take some pictures here.
0: 我要前往一个偏远村庄，看看生态旅游是如何赋能并支持当地社区的。This
2: is such a beautiful village.
5: Yeah, more than 10 families that organize homestay. And then another people, they can be a guide or service the food or something.
2: Wow, so ecotourism is a huge part of the economy in this village.
5: Yeah.
0: 生活在老挝北部的原住民克木族，是该国官方认定的50个民族之一。 他们凭借对自然的深刻认知而闻名。

0: If you've ever wondered how they get the husk off the rice, this is it. They are beating it with these big sticks until the husk comes off. It looks like such hard work, so these ladies must be so fit. Can I have a try? Yeah? So to help me out, we've got two willing Dutch fellas who are going to try and create this nice rhythm that the ladies were doing before. Honestly, I don't think we're going to do a very good job, but let's give it a go, right, guys?
1: One, two,
0: three. Are you ready? This guy's too keen. No! The scraps. Is this good? Yeah? We good? These ladies are currently laughing at me, so I don't think I'm doing a very good job. And look at the state of this duck down here.
2: 一直以来，克木族依靠农牧渔猎过着自给自足的生活。每项劳作都是日常生活的一部分。
3: You have the ladies?
0: Yeah.
3: Got two from the
0: blue cap. Yeah. Oh, okay. I'm going straight away.
3: You can try. Yeah.
2: 看起来这些猎手也热衷于友好竞争。
0: Oh yeah. Here we go.
3: Yeah. Okay. Go to the fishing.
0: Fishing. Oh my God. We get to go fishing.Just another day in the office, joining the locals for a hunting mission.
4: I have no idea what's going on. I thought we were going spearfishing from the bank. These guys have just launched themselves into the water with masks on. They thrash around a bit, and then they come up with little fish. But I tell you what, it makes for incredible photography. Oh,
3: yeah.
4: Go. We're going in. This is harder than it looks.
3: Yeah.
4: Ah, I saw one. So I did see a fish. It was about this big and it went past me at like 1,000 miles an hour. There's no possible way I could have shot it. So yeah, I don't think I'll be bringing home lunch today.
0: Well, what a great day we've had in Nalan, and what better way to end it than cooking a nice meal and...
2: 在那场精彩却没能如愿的捕鱼体验后，也该表达一下我的谢意。
0: Gail, I have some gifts for you, my friend.
3: Okay, thank you.
0: There we go.
3: Cooking someday, you'll hear from me.
2: 克木族有着古老的户外烹饪传统，食物在明火上烤制而成。
0: There we go.
2: 他们用竹子和香蕉叶包裹食物，并慢慢烹煮。
0: Yeah,
3: yeah.
0: All right.
3: Yeah. Okay.
0: There we go. There's a reason I don't cook at home.
2: 在用餐之前，村里的长者们为我举行了一场传统仪式，以示敬意。
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3: Thomas.
6: Thomas.
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0: Here we go.What's your favorite here, meat or fish?
3: My favorite is meat, that's meat pop.
0: Yeah. Mm. Oh, it's so good. How do you say delicious?
7: Sep.
0: Sep.
7: Sep lai.
8: Sep lai.
0: Sep lai. Sep lai.
7: That's in Lao.
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0: So cool to see how resourceful these guys are. They've been living off the land for centuries, and whilst they have adapted, their traditions are still pretty strong.Bang, you get an opening of daylight. We've got to be so quick. From here in China to Laos.

0: My name is Thomas Heaton. I'm a photographer from the northeast of England.
1: Wow, beautiful. I'm embarking on an extraordinary crossing.
2: This is our train.
0: Along the 1,000-kilometer China-Laos Railway, spanning two spectacular countries.
2: I absolutely can't wait to take some pictures here.
0: Where ancient trade routes meet modern rail. A place where traditions and commerce intersect.
3: Yeah, so
4: that's one of the best routes ever region.
2: Train traffic is so easy.
4: Yeah. Look at the size of the rockets. That was incredible.
0: Opening new possibilities for people and places.
1: Stop by the E.
4: Okay, we got it.
0: And I'm here to capture it all.
5: 温馨暖人，或者狂野奔放，国家地理邀请您和家人欣赏大片，共享天伦。
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2: This is so much fun. It's so incredibly beautiful. It's mountainous. We've got hills. We've got rivers. It's fantastic.
6: 同样享受火车之旅的，还有一个来自法国的家庭。
2: Is this your first time in Laos?
7: Yeah, it's my second time. So I've traveled like for a year, 15 years ago.
2: And
7: saying there was a train between China and Laos. And I read it about it on Facebook as well.
2: Oh, what's your itinerary?
7: We wanted to travel from Beijing to Indonesia only by bus or train, just for the eco-friendly kind of things instead of, you know, taking the plane.
2: Yeah, you see so much more.
7: Like, train traveling is so easy. Really easy.
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8: The train is arriving at the Luang Prabang Station.
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2: 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You've got old colonial buildings alongside old traditional buildings. You've got modern hotels alongside centuries-old temples. Now you have the modern railway bringing millions of tourists. So the question has to be asked, how are you going to manage that without changing the landscape and affecting the heritage?
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2: 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Why is the train and the station and the tunnels all the way over here so far from town?
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3: Every year I discover new things about China and more and more it's getting very interesting.
2: 融汇世界珍品，尽览全球万象。
4: As the expo has grown, Canada has also grown. So this year is the largest presence that we have ever had at the expo.
2: 感受天然纯净，邂逅精密品质，领略多元开放。
5: I think Swiss products that means quality, traceability, and sustainability is really the products which are going to have huge potential.
6: 把海南的特色带来新加坡，同时也把新加坡的特色。
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3: Logistically, for logistics and for connectivity, it's a very important agreement.
2: 全球国货之光第六季，解锁更多未知，邀你一同见证。

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2: He's very, very well put forward to you. Yes.
3: Hi.
4: Hi.
3: Are you Mr. Su?
4: Yeah. We're representatives of the Mills Machinery Manufacturing Company.
5: Hi. Nice to see you. 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
6: This is the most advanced rolling process our company has ever seen. We met earlier with Mr. Su and Mr. Wu.They were not interested, and to be honest, they got scared after talking about price.
7: Their production line is very old. It was created in the 1960s and 70s, and to be honest, it's only probably going to last a few years, and they're not interested in upgrading them.
5: Gentlemen, we are very interested in your equipment and production ideas. We hope to partner with you as soon as possible.
7: Communicating with young people is so refreshing.
6: I give you my card. Here are company information and address. So if you happen to come to the US one day, you have to contact us. Okay?
5: Thank you
6: very much.
8: 你可以啊，辛迪。哎，冯小吉知道你会英语，这也太可惜了。
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0: 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From here in China to Laos. 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
0: It's just one amazing backdrop after the other. I want to document how this train line is fostering cultural and economic exchanges, enhancing the movements of people and strengthening ancient connections. That was incredible!
1: 我将用镜头逐帧记录这个变化中地区的人们和时代脉动。
0: Beautiful.Ahead of us is Mohan Railway Station, which is situated at the very southern tip of the Yunnan province.
2: It's China's crucial gateway to Southeast Asia.
0: So, ladies and gentlemen, Laos awaits.
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0: So we're finally here on Laotian soil, and I've got to say, it's lovely. It's hot, but it's lovely.
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3: Coriander, green onion, long bean.
0: This is a fish weed. Fish weed?
3: Yeah. You want to try it?
0: Okay. Fish weed.
3: I love it.
0: Oh no.
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3: In my opinion, it's like traveling.And conservation at the same time. Also provide job for local people in the community.
0: Yeah,
3: stay long.
0: It's like a win-win.
3: Yeah.
0: So how has life changed since the railway?
3: Quality of life is much better, but people still preserve their culture and nature.

0: So we are currently driving through the Luang Nampa province. This place is beautiful. It's one of the most diverse and untouched corners of Laos. I absolutely can't wait to take some pictures here.
1: 我要前往一个偏远村庄，看看生态旅游是如何赋能并支持当地社区的。
0: This is such a beautiful village.
2: Yeah, more than 10 families that organize homestay, and then another people that can be a guide or service the food or something.
0: Wow, so ecotourism is a huge part of the economy in this village.
2: Yeah.
1: 生活在老挝北部的原住民克木族，是该国官方认定的50个民族之一。他们凭借对自然的深刻认知而闻名。
0: If you've ever wondered how they get the husk off the rice, this is it. They are beating it with these big sticks until the husk comes off. It looks like such hard work. So these ladies must be so fit. Can I have a try? Yeah.So to help me out, we've got two willing Dutch fellas who are going to try and create this nice rhythm that the ladies were doing before. Honestly, I don't think we're going to do a very good job, but let's give it a go, right, guys?
3: One,
0: two, three. Are you ready? This guy's too keen. No! The scraps. Is this good? Yeah? We're good? These ladies are currently laughing at me, so I don't think I'm doing a very good job.And look at the state of this duck down here.
1: 一直以来，克木族依靠农牧渔猎过着自给自足的生活。每项劳作都是日常生活的一部分。
4: Your house like this?
0: Yeah.
4: Go through from the
0: blue. Yeah. Oh, okay. I'm going straight away.
4: You can try.
1: 看起来这些猎手也热衷于友好竞争。
0: Oh yeah, here we go.
4: Yeah. Okay, go to fishing.
0: Fishing. Oh my god, we get to go fishing. Just another day in the office, joining the locals for a hunting mission.
5: I have no idea what's going on. I thought we were going spear fishing from the bank. These guys have just launched themselves into the water with masks on. They thrash around a bit, and then they come up with little fish. But I tell you what, it makes for incredible photography. Oh.
4: Yeah.
5: Let's go. We're going in. This is harder than it looks.
4: Yeah, yes.
5: Ah, I saw one! So I did see a fish. It was about this big and it went past me at like 1,000 miles an hour. There's no possible way I could have shot it. So, yeah, I don't think I'll be bringing home lunch today.
0: Well, what a great day we've had in Nalan, and what better way to end it than cooking a nice meal and.
1: 在那场精彩却没能如愿的捕鱼体验后，也该表达一下我的谢意。
0: Gail, I have some gifts for you, my friend.
4: Okay, thank you.
0: There we go.
4: Cooking something, you'll have from me.
1: 克木族有着古老的户外烹饪传统，食物在明火上烤制而成。
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4: yeah.
0: All right.
4: Yeah. Okay.
0: There we go. There's a reason I don't cook at home.
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0: 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Meat or fish?
4: Meat. 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
2: So cool to see how resourceful these guys are. They've been living off the land for centuries, and whilst they have adapted, their traditions are still pretty strong.
3: 1000 kilometer railway
4: where ancient trade routes meet modern rail, a place where traditions and commerce intersect.
5: Well, so
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7: Train traveling is so easy.
6: Yeah. Look at the size of the rockets. That was incredible.
4: Opening new possibilities for people and places.
6: Sabaidi. Okay, we got it.
4: And I'm here to capture it all.
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2: This is so much fun. It's so incredibly beautiful. It's mountainous. We've got hills. We've got rivers. It's fantastic.
1: 同样享受火车之旅的，还有一个来自法国的家庭。
2: Is this your first time in Laos?
7: Yeah, it's my second time. So I've traveled like for a year, 15 years ago.
2: Yeah.
7: And saying there was a train between China and Laos, and I read it about it on Facebook as well.
2: Oh, what's your itinerary?
7: We wanted to travel from Beijing to Indonesia only by bus or train, just for the eco-friendly kind of things, instead of, you know, taking the plane.
2: Yeah, you see so much more.
7: Train traveling is so.
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0: There it is, cargo train.
2: So this is the morning almsgiving. It's a beautiful ritual, and actually, many men in Laos choose to become monks for a period at some stage in their lives, an important tradition symbolizing a passage into adulthood.
3: This is beautiful. I love the colors, so vibrant.
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4: So when we put art on the wall, not just the beautiful, but we are trying to telling you something.Or that artist trying to teach you something, or that artist that showing you the loving kindness or bad and good, or should not do.
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5: A cross.
6: Yeah. 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So this year is my final years of the high school student.
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6: My plan is if I have some scholarship, maybe I would like to study abroad because I know that language is very important. We can connect with different people and also we can meet a new culture and also can learn everything from all around the world.
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0: 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Now, hands up, who here likes photography? There we go.Light is important because light.
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7: I have a question. As I see many here, like you have take many pictures. Do you have like your most favorite picture that you ever take?
0: Well, for me, photography is less about the photograph.And more about the pursuit of the photograph, the process, the walking, the traveling, the looking and experiencing nature. So actually, I don't have a favorite photograph.
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3: Bang, you get an opening of daylight because it was so quick. From here in China to Laos.
4: My name is Thomas Heaton. I'm a photographer from the northeast of England.
3: Wow, beautiful. I'm embarking on an extraordinary crossing. This is our train.
4: Along the 1,000 kilometer China-Laos Railway, spanning two spectacular countries.
3: I absolutely can't wait to take some pictures here.
4: Where ancient trade routes meet modern rail, a place where traditions and commerce intersect.
5: Well, so that's one of the best routes ever reached.
6: Train traveling is so easy.
3: Yeah. Look at the size of the rockets. That was incredible.
4: Opening new possibilities for people and places.
3: Is that by the? Okay, we got it.
4: And I'm here to capture it all.
7: 温馨暖人或者狂野奔放，国家地理邀请您和家人欣赏大片，共享天伦。
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2: As the expo has grown, Canada has also grown. So this year is the largest presence that we have ever had at the expo.
1: 感受天然纯净，邂逅精密品质，领略多元开放。
0: I think Swiss products that brings quality, traceability, and sustainability is really the products which are going to appeal to Chinese customers.
3: 把海南的特色带来新加坡，同时也把新加坡的特色。
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0: Taking in the bustle of fishing activities while getting to know the villagers. join me as we capture the romance of the sea in the Wanling town of Longgun and listen to the stories of returning entrepreneurs.On the northeastern tip of Hainan's Wanning municipality lies a coastal village forgotten by time, where you'll find rugged natural beauty and clean, unsullied air. Few tourists visit this place, which is home to a tranquil fishing village hidden beneath lush coconut groves and a golden beach gently caressed by the South China Sea. This is the village of Yendun.Today I've come to the village of Yendun in the Wanning town of Longgun, where I hear authentic fishing culture and an untouched ecology are to be found. This vast, wild seascape exudes its own unique charm, and in contrast to the bustling cities, life here is far more laid back and carefree. Now let's go and explore. Passing along the village streets, you'll discover an elegant boutique guest house nestled among the coconut trees.Its architecture is simple and natural, perfectly complementing the surrounding mountains and sea. Resembling a white cruise ship docked by the shore, it is here that my Yendun encounter begins. Hey, 方总好。
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0: 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The stylish, peaceful courtyard and well-lit lobby area are designed to imbue the guest house with a sense of comfort and ease.哎，方总，这个海景真的是非常的漂亮哈。
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0: 挺好的。Every corner of the guest house seems to bear witness to Feng Qingxiong's love for his home. Beyond the ground floor's cozy atmosphere, the guest house offers 14 guest rooms. I go up to have a closer look.
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0: 好 ，Let's go。
2: 来，您这边请。
0: 好。
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2: 您现在看到的这间房的话，是咱们民宿里面最大的一间房间。那外面有看到了，有一个超级大的一个露台，然后思想露台可以远眺到咱们的一个椰林，还有我们的海景。然后您看，咱们您身后的一个超大的一个落地窗，然后展现的话是咱们后院的一个椰林。
0: 对，就感觉在森林当中那种样子哈。
2: 大自然与生态。
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1: 那您算是返乡创业者吧？
0: 是的。
2: Yendun's returning entrepreneurs are working hard to make the most of this hidden treasure that has the potential to inject much vitality into the village.
1: The noni factory here at Longun is a fascinating place to visit. The odd-looking noni fruit is not only highly nutritious, but also brings economic benefits to local farmers. Noni fruits aside, Longun is also home to a very special sea. Curious? Come with me to learn more.
2: If you're of an adventurous bent, you can leave Longun's laid-back coastal lifestyle behind and gain a different perspective of the sea, beaches and coastline.
1: Here in Longun, there is a place where you can take to the skies, fly up to the highest height and enjoy the area's fantastic scenery. That place is Zhengmenling Paragliding Base and it's exactly where I am right now. Come with me as I take to the air.
2: Zhengmenling Paragliding Base is situated on the side of Zhengmenling overlooking Longun's shores and is the only paragliding centre in Hainan located on a seaside cliff. With a steady stream of sea breezes and rolling hills, it's an ideal spot for paragliding, attracting many an enthusiast.Before taking to the air, I need firstly to don my flight gear with the help of the instructor.
1: 教练你好。
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2: The instructor informs me that aside from the thrill and excitement of soaring through the skies, paragliders can also enjoy a bird's eye view of the stunning Shanqin Bay and marvel at natural wonders like Swallow Cave or Yenzidong and Nine Whale Stones, as well as the craggy coastline. The seamless blend of sea and sky is indeed a breathtaking sight.
3: 起飞的时候，有我们两个配合，就是我会命朝一个方向
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3: 那我们就开始吧。
1: 可以 ，Let's go。
2: With everything now ready, we wait for a gust of wind to lift the paraglider up and carry us into the sky. Come fly with me on this aerial extravaganza.
1: Okay, so we've been flying up and down the coastline a few times, and now it's time for us to go into land.Well, that was absolutely an unbelievable experience. I have done it once before, but I found that the scenery this time was a little bit different. Here on Wanning's coastline, there are the well-known black reefs that are just over there and over here. We could see those very clearly. We saw Yenzidong, we saw Zhengmenling itself, and we saw this wonderful coastline.

0: that just stretches for, I don't know, it must be 20 kilometers. I was a little bit nervous at first, just as we were going up. Oh, my heart did skip a beat, but it was too late by then to have misgivings. So I thought I'd just bite the bullet, sit back in my sofa in the sky and relax. And it was wonderful. There was no turbulence. There was nothing. It was just gliding seamlessly through the air. And the landing was pretty good too. Didn't hurt my bottom at all. The instructor's skill at controlling the paraglider sets my mind at ease, allowing me to take in the magnificent views all around me.
1: 辛苦你了啊，非常感谢您这个专业的一个指导啊。哎，我想问一下，您玩这个多少年了？我从21年开始来这里，然后飞这里飞到已经有3年。
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0: Soaring through the sky is such an exhilarating experience that it has left me eager for the next one.What to many is the bucolic idyll is simply the everyday life of Yendun's humble villagers. Most of them are fishermen who return with a bountiful catch after a hard day's work. Hey, 你好。
2: 你好。
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2: 就
0: 心态非常棒。Here, the noise of the city fades away, leaving only the sound of the waves and the laughter of the people.In this small fishing community, time seems to slow down, allowing you to forget all your troubles. Well, coming down here and seeing the fishermen hard at work really brings home the fact that fishing is not to be underestimated. It is both a test of physical strength and ingenuity.The people living here seem to possess a sense of spiritual abundance, a natural gift from this land. I'm about to tuck into some different gifts that this land has produced.
3: We'll take it.
0: Hey, good. Welcome.
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